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1: 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We have a curiously curated collection of music played from across the genres. We've played everything from gospel to metal. We hope you've been before. We want you to come again. You're always welcome. And remember, every hour of your life is precious. Thank you for spending one with us on The Vinyl Revival.
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0: Some Bowie here on The Penguin, Modern Love, for your Tuesday morning, the 1st of September. Oh my. The Black Keys, Fever, just before that, getting things rolling for us. Yep, welcome to September. Ready or not? I'm Kim, also welcoming you to The Morning Chill. Always glad to have you chilling out with us here in Penguin Land, and thanks very much to Slice of Life, who sponsors this morning show. Feeds us all great pizza and a whole lot more. Gives us a great place to go hang. In fact, there's pub trivia tonight, every Tuesday at the Slice downtown. That's at 7 with Professor Lou Bottomy. 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JJ Gray and Mofro, Nathaniel Rateliff, Goose, Flip Turn, and more on the way here on The Penguin.
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0: Flip turns, burnout days here on the Penguin. Goose headed your direction, plus Nathaniel Rateliff and the Night Sweats howling at nothing. JJ Gray and Mofro's 99 Shades of Crazy back there at the top. 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And for this week, our positive notes are coming from the Queen, Dolly. So many great quotes from her. So we're having fun with that as we continue to honor her this week. And for today, if you don't like the road you're walking, start paving another one. If you don't like the road you're walking, start paving another one. From Miss Dolly. Carry that with you into this new day. Some Tom Petty on deck next here on The Penguin.
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0: Let the Drummer Kick, some Citizen Cope here on The Penguin. John Scofield with Warren Haynes. Kels with her new one, Daddy's Not the One, and some Petty back there at the top. And now one lucky winner out there is going to score $25, a $25 gift certificate to Vochos Urban Mexican Kitchen in Mayfair. Oh my, if you haven't been, you have been missing out. But you can fix that. They're open 7 days a week for dinner, starting early at 4. For those of you that are enjoying Locals Summer, just minutes from Wrightsville Beach in Mayfair, come off the beach and then have the El Diablo, perhaps, is one of my go-to, essentially margaritas on the menu, or the passion fruit pisco sour. Maybe have some sushi. The tuna tostada is to die for. The shrimp avocado stack is to die for. 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Not only are they doing dinner 7 days a week, but lunch on Fridays, brunch and lunch on the weekends. All right. In order to win that gift certificate, you've simply got to tell us in what song can you check out, but you can never leave. In what song can you check out, but you can never leave? 332-0983 with your guess. Answer coming up here on The Penguin.
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9: And that show is tonight. This evening will be a beautiful evening at the lake. But back to the matter at hand, and that was our trivia question. Congrats to Bailey this morning, or excuse me, Caldwell, for scoring that $25 gift certificate to Vocho's. Pretty much everybody knew the answer today calling in, but he was quickest on the draw. He's got that tasty Vocho's $25 worth of free food. We were simply asking, in what song can you check out, but you can never leave? As I mentioned, pretty much everybody knew. And it's up for you now. You can sing along. It's Hotel California here on The Penguin.

O'Kyle, WNTB HD2, Topsail Beach. 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

0: K-19, breaking out some Steely Dan here on the Penguin this morning. Following the Eagles, Hotel California, where the line in the song about stabbing it with their steely knives is a nod to Steely Dan, in case you didn't know. Although that wasn't our trivia question this morning. We were asking about what song can you check out but you can never leave? And yes, it was Hotel California. So we had to break that one out this morning. This lovely morning, we have a beautiful forecast for the week. No rain in it. Of course, we started the season needing lots of rain and basically in a drought, and then the tables have turned, and now we are happy to have a reprieve. But that will keep temperatures a little higher. Low 90s today, mid 90s Wednesday, Thursday, 96 Friday, and then 93 still Saturday. Saturday afternoon, 40% chance of rain is the first rain in the forecast for the week. Weather update from our friends at Salt Air Heating, Cooling, and Electrical. Really good time to get your system serviced. Obviously, it's still having to crank out some AC, but we know those tables will turn, and we'll be needing heat before long. 94% of all breakdowns are just because of not properly maintaining your system. It is a huge expense, so that maintenance goes a long way to stretching your dollars. SaltAirInc.com and find out about their memberships. All right, some brand new Billy Strings and more on the way here on the Penguin.
1: 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You've seen them walking across Abbey Road, John, Paul, George, and Ringo. It's probably the most iconic album cover of all time. There's another icon on that album cover, the fifth Beatle. 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It's now in a museum in Wolfsburg, Germany. 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

guitar playing right here. Yeah, mama don't allow no guitar playing right here. I don't care what mama don't allow, I play my guitar anyhow. 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

0: Very fun new little ditty from Billy Strings here on the Penguin. I wish I wanted to. He played that live, played the whole album, the brand new album, all the way through at his Ionia Freak Fair this past weekend. And when he introduced that song, he just talked about how sometimes after tour, he's just so beat. He's just so tired. He just can't do anything, not even go see the Rolling Stones when his friends are there. We can all get it. Of course, he pours it out on tour. Just had a massive weekend releasing his new album, playing it in its entirety at his debut, probably first of many to come, Ionia Freak Fair, selling almost 30,000 tickets each night for a, quote, bluegrass band. He is making history. So glad to be here for it. I wish I wanted to, the name of that one from the new album, So Much for Goodbyes. Also in there, J.J. Cale, Mama Don't, and his golden messenger, Biloxi, at the top. All right, people, remember to check in regularly at 30offlocal.com so you don't miss any killer deals. 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All right, we'll keep the tunes rolling right along. The new Buffalo traffic jam and more coming up here on the Penguin.
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0: Luckiest Man Alive, the new one from Buffalo Traffic Jam here on The Penguin from their brand new debut album, Pictures of You, just came out the end of July. The Heavy Heavies, Feel, Susan Tedeschi's People, and The Beatles, Dear Prudence, at the top. All right, it's Tuesday. If you're looking for something to do tonight, you can head to the Slice of Life downtown for pub trivia. 7 p.m., Professor Lou Bottomy hosting, giving away lots of prizes, gift cards, and other goodies. Of course, they've got killer food, cold beers, and arguably the area's largest tequila selection, if you didn't know. Not just downtown, all Slice locations. Pairs well with their tacos, nachos, and quesadillas, which are also on special for lunch. The quesadillas, that is, along with the slices. And they open nice and early for lunch, 11 a.m., 7 days a week at all four locations. Pine Valley, Porter's Neck, and right across from the station here at Eastwood and Military Cutoff as well. GrabSlice.com. All right, the new one from Jesse Wells, Milky Chance, and more on the way here on The Penguin.
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0: Won't You Come Out Tonight? Jesse Wells from his new Masks Off release here on The Penguin. Peter Gabriel in there doing some digging in the dirt. Milky Chance, Stolen Dance, and some old school U2 back there. I Will Follow. And now it's time for us to escape to a desert island. Musically. Yep, you all have a chance to put together a three-song set of your all-time favorites, or three songs that have just meant something to you over your life. Three songs you'd have to have on an island. Put together your set and let us know what you've picked, and we'll serve it up one morning for you. You can call or text in through the studio line, message us on socials, or through the website, and we'll plan your day so we know you're tuned in when we serve your set up. 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Family owned and operated up there on Market near Gordon for over 40 years, well over 40 years. I think they started in the 80s. If you're looking for a boat, this is a great time of year to be in the market. And maybe just in time for Labor Day, the last big boating weekend of the season, but also these couple of months, September and October. Oh my, just about the best time to be out there on the water. The crowds have thinned out. The weather usually gets better. So think about it. 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All right, Elizabeth is our DJ today, and her set revolves around Dolly. She's got to have Dolly's Jolene, she said, and then a couple of other songs of Dolly's beautiful versions, including Dolly's favorite song, Coat of Many Colors, Sierra Farrell does a beautiful version of, and the Waylon Jennies with their rendition of Light of a Clear Blue Morning. And Elizabeth's set is up next here on The Penguin.
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0: The incomparable Dolly Parton here on The Penguin, one of her signature songs, Jolene, closing out Elizabeth's Desert Island set for today. It was all about Dolly, although a couple of other versions of Dolly's songs fleshed out Elizabeth's Desert Island set. Beautifully, I might add, Sierra Farrell covering Coat of Many Colors, a story I'm sure she relates very much to. And then, oh my goodness, the harmonies of the Waylon Jennies, a cappella, singing Light of a Clear Blue Morning at the top. Beautiful picks. And you can be like Elizabeth and pick three songs that you'd have to have on a desert island. What are they? We're just dying to know. Pick your three and send them in. You can call or text through the studio line, hit us on socials or through the website, and we'll plan your day so we know you're tuned in. You got a birthday or other special occasion coming up, it's a good time to do it. 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It can help us all get out on the water into our islands around here, near and far. They got everything you need to float your boat, including the boats. And here on the back end of the season is a great time to be in the market. Hit them on socials. 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All right, Corb Lund with Hayes Carlson, Margo Price, Robert Earl Keane, Johnny Blue Skies, and more coming up here on The Penguin.
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0: Oh, some great keys in that cover. That is Johnny Blue Skies, a.k.a. Sturgill Simpson, from the Mutiny After Midnight release. That is on the expanded edition, an old Stax Records soul song from William Bell, You Don't Miss Your Water. Johnny Blue Skies kicking off that long-awaited tour in just a few days in Austin. Gonna be epic. Lots of shows to come and some not far away. Get your tickets and make that one happen. You will not be sorry, I promise you. Sahara Smith in there, The Real Thing. Robert Earl Keane's The Road Goes On Forever. Miss Margot Price, Putting a Hurtin' on the Bottle. And Corp Lund with Hayes Carl, their very comical song, Bible on the Dash. At the top. All right. It's Tuesday. Pub trivia happening tonight at The Slice downtown. If you're looking for something to do, that starts at 7 with Professor Lou Bottomy hosting. Lots of prizes, gift cards and goodies you can win, killer food, killer drinks, nice cold ones. It's heating back up out there since we're seeing a lot of sunshine. 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
2: 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Now, the Supreme Court has weakened the Voting Rights Act they fought and bled for. 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

0: That is Grace Potter. Some brand new music here on The Penguin from her brand new Trespasser album. That one's called The Voice. Digging that bass line, rolling through that one. Widespread Panic covering J.J. Cale's Traveling Light. It is the only way to fly. We are getting down to it. We are only a few weeks out from their sold-out return to Live Oak Bank Pavilion. And you do have a chance to get your hands on some tickets. Even though they've been hard to come by, we have a raffle supporting one of the most important causes in our area, and that is Lower Cape Fear Life Care. Invaluable care that they offer that have probably already touched some of your lives or most likely will. So you can buy raffle tickets to support that cause, and for every raffle ticket you buy, you're in the running for some Widespread Panic tickets. And the more raffle tickets you purchase, the better your chances. All the details and scoop for you on the Penguin's website, on our socials, 98.3thepenguin.com. That contest drawing to a close soon, so get busy if you're trying to score some of those tickets. Bob Marley was back there at the top of the set. And we will keep the tunes rolling right along. Super fired up to have American Aquarium in town Friday, Greenfield Lake, kicking off Labor Day weekend. They're touring in support of a brand new record. We got some new music up for you from them on the way. Some Avett Brothers and more coming up here on The Penguin.
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3: 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We have a curiously curated collection of music played from across the genres. We've played everything from gospel to metal. We hope you've been before. We want you to come again. You're always welcome. And remember, every hour of your life is precious. Thank you for spending one with us on the Vinyl Revival.
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0: the goodest boy. He's singing about his doggy. His dog, many of you know, if you followed BJ Barman of American Aquarium on socials, Bueller's Day Off was his handle. He had his own Instagram page. That's called Favorite Hello. Such a sweet tribute to his fur baby. And you know, you can see American Aquarium. That's off the new album. There'll be here in just a few days, kicking off Labor Day weekend Friday at Greenfield Lake. It's going to be a barn burner. Be some sad songs like that too. Sad, happy songs, right? Sad songs make him happy, he says. There'll be some rock and rollers as well. Tickets are still available for that one. Get them while the getting's good. And the forecast is looking pretty good too. In terms of, at least not going to be rainy. Might be a little hot, but by that time of the evening, you know, since it's a weekend show, it starts an hour later, and it'll probably be just perfect out there at the lake. The season winding down, not too many more shows to get in. So this is a perfect one, perfect opportunity for you. Catch this fantastic band. And speaking of the weather, yeah, we've just basically got a pretty hot, sunny week. No rain chances in the forecast again until Saturday afternoon, a 40% chance then. That is going to keep temperatures warmer, low 90s today, mid to upper 90s the next few days. That's our weather story for the week, coming to you from Salt Air Heating, Cooling, and Electrical. You know, they have memberships that give you routine preventive maintenance that therefore prevent big breakdowns and ultimately save you a lot of headache and a lot of money in the long run. 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Ray LaMontagne, Chris Stapleton, Eddie Nineve's new one, and more coming your way here on The Penguin.
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0: It's catchy. He's going to be blowing up, he says, and he just might be right. Eddie Nineve, new music here on The Penguin. Dan Auerbach of the Black Keys has his hand in that one, producing, and I believe that new album that's coming in November will be featured on Dan Auerbach's Easy Eye record label. Chris Stapleton's Parachute, Ray LaMontagne's How Come, some Teskey Brothers and Zach Bryan also in that set. Almost lunchtime. I know where you can get a couple of slices of pizza, crispy crusted, all your toppings kind of melting together, and you get to customize your toppings with no compromise. When you get slices, get them just the way you like. There's a two-slice pasta salad special, or maybe sub in a green, Greek, Caesar, or spinach. And then there are also steak, veggie, and chicken quesadillas on special. We're talking about Slice of Life, all open 11 a.m., 7 days a week, 4 locations, so probably one near you. Pine Valley, Porter's Neck, downtown, and right across from the station here at Eastwood and Military Cutoff, grabslice.com. 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Our Artist of the Week feature on the way, your chance to score Charlie Crockett's new one on vinyl coming up here on The Penguin.
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Such a powerful song from Brandi Carlile, The Joke, here on The Penguin. That has pushed us into the 11 o'clock hour, so we'll continue with our Artist of the Week feature, brought to you by Yellow Dog Discs, who's over there on College in the TJ Maxx Shopping Center. Loaded up, tons of music and so much more. I mean, a full multimedia store. They got video games, movies, a whole wall of Funko Pops, and it goes on from there. Tons of new music just came out this past Friday, so there's a lot to get your hands on. And by the way, you may want to wait until Monday to see what's left, but their Labor Day sale starts Friday and will go through the weekend till the 7th. They'll have 50% off select vinyl, including box sets. So if some of that new music just came out and you're curious about it, call and find out if it's included in the sale or stop in. Either way, new releases coming out this Friday from Pink Floyd, Massive Attack, and Tom Waits, Nico Lang Veers, and more. YellowDogDiscs.com. All right, so Charlie Crockett has the honor yet again. He's cranking out new material every time I turn around. Quite the prolific songwriter and storyteller. That signature draw and voice of his that really is pretty one of a kind. The new album is called Clovis. We've got copies of it on vinyl up for grabs throughout the week, including here in just a few minutes. The song you've been hearing us play from that new album, up for you now. It's the Hallelujah Trail here on The Penguin.

Dig that groove. Some lap steel guitar. Charlie Crockett, Kentucky Too Long, from one of his albums earlier this year, Age of the Ram. He's just put out a brand new one called Clovis, his fourth album of new material in 16 months. And these are not, you know, seven song releases. In fact, Clovis has 14 songs on him. He is just constantly cranking them out. That Age of the Ram closed out a trilogy that he had. And then this new one, Clovis, was kind of a surprise release from it. You heard the song Hallelujah, the Hallelujah Trail, which is the one you've been hearing us play. Charlie Crockett is our artist of the week this week. We're excited about his new release, and even more so that he's going to be in town soon. Really about 3 weeks out. In fact, maybe, yeah, exactly 3 weeks from yesterday. The 21st, I think it is, he will be here at Live Oak Bank Pavilion. I'm pretty sure tickets are still available. Get them while the getting's good. But right now, you can call in to win a copy of his new album on vinyl. 332-0983. 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All right, for this copy of Charlie Crockett, caller four scores,

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6: From the mid-1960s to the late 1980s, Volkswagen gave a $300 savings bond to any baby that was born in a VW Beetle. Were you born in a Beetle? If so, you should ask your parents what they did with the money. 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About 400 babies got those savings bonds. I wonder, how did they prove it? 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This true story of Beetle babies is brought to you by Flo Volkswagen of Wilmington.
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0: Alabama Shakes. New music. The band back together again and put out a whole new album for the first time in over a decade or so. Just came out this past Friday. It's called I Must Be Dreaming. And the name of that song, I Feel Hope Coming. We'll take that. Goose in there with Give It Time, Los Lobos, Evangeline, and the Dead's Deal at the top. All right, Kim hanging here with you for just a little bit longer and reminding you that we have a lot of really sweet deals for you at 30offlocal.com, some seasonal ones, some music events and little festivals, the Carolina Beach Island Vibes Fest coming October 3rd with Ballyhoo and Signal Fire. You can save about $10 a ticket while supplies last. I mean, as those go, then, well, the deal's gone, but right now you can still get your hands on them. Shikori Hills Grassroots Fall Festival tickets coming that same first weekend of October in Pittsburgh with Donna the Buffalo and Margot Price, among many others. Anders Osborne will be there, the Steel Wheels, Chatham County Line. You save close to $60 on that weekend pass. The season is just about here. The maize craze, Galloway Farms maize craze, has just landed. You can load up for a bunch of folks and save lots of money, about $5 per ticket. It's not a big ticket item in the first place. And the Reggae on the Pier this coming weekend. There's still some of those tickets left. Save almost $15. And mid-September, the North Carolina Folk Festival VIP weekend passes with The Roots, St. Paul and the Broken Bones, Molly Tuttle. The festival's free in Greensboro, but the VIP passes are not. You can save a serious chunk of change on those. Kukulors Film Festival tickets. And that's not even all. That's just under the events tab at 30offlocal.com. You're throwing money away if you're not using our store. All right, Jim James Newen, some Black Keys and more coming right up here on The Penguin.
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0: That is the brand new one from Jim James here on the Penguin Come Again from the brand new album Wild Out, which just dropped this past Friday. Black Keys in there with Wild Child, Citizen Cope, and JJ Gray and Mofro rounding out the lineup and wrapping up the morning chill for this Tuesday, the first day of September. How did that happen? Well, here we are nonetheless. Very glad to have you guys and gals cruising shotgun with me here for the morning chill. 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I'll catch you guys and gals back here tomorrow to do it all over again if I don't see you at Bela Fleck tonight at Greenfield Lake. 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

0: Eric Bibb with my Maker IM1, 98.3 The Penguin, kicking off our request hour about 10 minutes after 12. Eric with you in the studio. Hope all is well for you. Our request hour is running from 12 to 1, made possible by those folks at their Cam Cafe. You'll find them right in the heart of the Cameron Art Museum. We're just cruising by there the other day, chatting with a friend about it. Food inside is fresh, local, and creative. You can check them out. 3201 South 17th Street, you'll find the Cam Cafe. We'll keep the request rolling after this right here on The Penguin.
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0: That's Sunvold. It's Serenade Song, Jim's Request, 98.3 The Penguin. Heard Jason Isbell's Stockholm bouncing around in the set as well for Marie. The latest, Juniper and Jen from Jamestown Revival, and the classic from the Eagles bouncing around for Greg with Hotel California. 30 minutes after 12, Eric hanging with you. Big thanks to our friends at Cam Cafe for making our request hour possible. You never need that membership to enjoy the food over there, but if you dine or grab a drink in the Cam Cafe, you get admission to the galleries at the Cameron Art Museum. You'll find the Cam Cafe right in the heart of the Cameron Art Museum, serving up local, fresh, creative cuisine, 3201 South 17th Street. We'll keep these requests rolling just after this. Keep it here on The Penguin.
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0: 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Heard Neil Young with Harvest Moon, a little live version of his classic for Jessica. Noah Kahan in the set with Doors. And also bouncing around, you heard Stephen Wilson Jr. for Bill with Hardwired. 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They believe that cooking is an art, and they're putting the art back in culinary art, serving up local, fresh, and creative cuisine. You can check them out, Cam Cafe, right in the heart of the Cameron Art Museum, 3201 South 17th Street. Charlie Crockett will wrap up our Request Hour right after this. Keep it here on The Penguin.
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0: 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Charlie Crockett in the set, I Need Your Love for Nancy, sneaking that one in for our request hour, as well as Hayes Carl bouncing around for Rod. 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

0: Houndmouth. 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You heard Steep Canyon Rangers with Long Shot in the set. Also, Wilco and Little Feet bouncing around in there as well. Check out our 30 off local store. 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It goes down Saturday, October 3rd out at Carolina Beach. When we come back, Derek Trucks Band and more right here on The Penguin.
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1: That's Future Birds right here, 98.3 The Penguin. It's Fly On. Heard Smashing Pumpkins, 1979. Also Stompin' Holler from Hayes Carl. And I'd Rather Be Blind, Crippled, and Crazy. The Derek Trucks Band back at the top. A Little Bit Shy, too. I'm Eric, rolling with you in the studio. Back into the 90s today, looking at our forecast for the next few days. And that's going to be the case mid to upper 90s by Friday. Still in the dog days of summer, even as we head into September. When we come back, we'll keep the tunes rolling, keep it here on The Penguin.
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0: 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The latest album, The Night the Zombies Came, out now. He's coming today. 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

0: Casey Musgraves, it's Mexico Honey. New music from the singer-songwriter. I love her vibe. Handpicked as always, 98.3 The Penguin. Heard Tyler Childers in You're in Love. Also Billy Strings and Vance Joy in that set. A little after 2, live music tonight down at the Goat and Compass, 710 North 4th, your Garden Fam Jam. Always free to attend. Steve Todd, Jesse Stockton lead the charge. Some very talented gentlemen, legends in our community. You can take in live music every Tuesday from them down at the Goat and Compass for your Garden Fam Jam. Kicks off tonight about 7 p.m., 710 North 4th. Keep it here on The Penguin.
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0: 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The latest album, The Night the Zombies Came, out now. It's coming today. 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

0: Monrovia, it's Field Song. It's their latest 98.3 The Penguin. Pearl Jam in the set with Just Breathe, American Aquarium, Louisiana Beauty Queen, and Grace Potter and the Nocturnals. Big White Gate back at the top at halfway through two. 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Some great events up and running over at our 30 off local store. I see you got your 2026 Maze Craze has popped up. And that time of year, we're starting to get ready for the fall and Halloween around the corner before we know it. This is going to be Cape Fear Region's number one fall destination. 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Bob Marley and the Wailers, the Revivalists, and more after this here on The Penguin.
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0: Maggie's Farm, nice little cover from Margo Price doing the old Bob Dylan tune, 98.3 The Penguin. Heard Amos Lee with Night Train, Revivalist, Wish I Knew You, and Waiting in Vain. Bob Marley and the Wailers back at the top. That'll do it for me. 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Kicks off about 7:30 at the Goat and Compass. Bo's got you for the rest of the afternoon. I'll talk to you tomorrow. Till then, please be good to each other out in the world. A little bit of kindness. We all get in on it. We make a big change out there. Keep your hands washed, your head up, keep your ears right here on The Penguin.
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0: Slightly Stupid right here on the Penguin, featuring Wiz Khalifa and G Love. It's Backseat Drive and Sturgill Simpson's Keep It Between the Lines and Cake. Love You Madly there at the top. Hope you're doing well. It's Tuesday afternoon. My name is Bo. We'll take a short break. We'll work in some Citizen Cope in the near musical forecast, some Steve Earle, John Batiste, Old Crow Medicine Show, and a whole lot more. Stick around.
1: Bo here. 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
4: You may not have heard about this, and that's no accident. The Supreme Court just weakened the Voting Rights Act, the same law our people fought and bled for. 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So check your registration status and make a plan to vote. Because when they take our seats, they take our future, unless we show up and stop them. 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

0: Old Crow Medicine Show, Molly Tuttle, Together Last American Waltz, the name of it. John Batiste, looking for that freedom in that set. Steve Earles, Copperhead Road, and Citizen Cope with Hurricane Waters here on the Afternoon Drive, all brought to you by our good friends at the Copper Penny. Make sure you add some of those world-famous onion rings next time you find yourself down there at the Copper Penny. Pair it with a locally crafted beer. They've got lots of them there on tap. We'll take a short break. Jeremy Ivey with Diamonds Back to Coal on the way. I've got some Widespread Panic, some My Morning Jacket, and more for you here on The Penguin.
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boy howdy, that is Widespread Panic remaking the Jerry Joseph original Climb to Safety. You know they'll be in town, what do we got, 2 to 3 weeks? The 18th and 19th, Live Oak Bank Pavilion. Both shows sold out very quickly. You may know by now, but we are helping to raise money for Cape Fear Life Care. We've teamed up with the band, and this is a cause near and dear to their heart, and they've been very generous to give us lots of tickets. So we've got multiple chances to win. 2 tickets to each show on the Friday night and the Saturday night. These are pit tickets and a unique commemorative concert poster. That's the grand prize. And then there'll be a second place and a third place, respectively, each with a pair of pit tickets for either the Friday show or the Saturday show. The way you can win those tickets, the way you can purchase these raffle tickets, is to go to 983thepenguin.com. I can tell you the band has got several large surprises for everyone in store that is in attendance to each of those shows. So we hope you can make it. If you don't have a ticket, this is a wonderful opportunity to score some and to spread some cheer and some good in our community while doing it. My morning jacket is queued up right now. It's Compound Fracture on the Penguin.

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1: That's Sam Birchfield right here on The Penguin, the last of the Honeybees, My Morning Jacket's Compound Fracture, kicking that set off. My name is Bo. 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

0: It's new music from Goose and the Big Modern Release, Good Times, End Times, here on the Penguin. Lord Huron with The Night We Met in that set. J.J. Gray and Mofro's The Sweetest Thing and War on Drugs with Lucius. 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

0: We spoke to Keith Murray, owner of Brunswick Water Filters.
1: The water largely is contaminated by a group of class or chemicals called PFAS or PFAS, and it's unfortunately some of the worst water in the country at the moment. And that's where we come in. Our solution is unique and specifically tailored to this problem.
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1: It's affordable, and we test every system when we're done, so you know that your water is 100%
0: right.
1: 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Now, our skin is our biggest organ, and a 10-minute shower is going to expose you to far more contamination. It's the equivalent of drinking 20 liters of water in a day, which nobody could possibly do. It breaks my heart to think that, you know, there's a one-year-old with baby soft skin sitting in a tub full of these contaminants. I love when customers really understand what they've done for themselves and their family. The smile on their face, it just makes such a difference to me.
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0: Thievery Corporation, Lebanese Blonde here on The Penguin. The Dead, Shakedown Street in that set, Ex-Ambassadors as well with No Strings, and Nathaniel Rateliff and his band there at the top. Hope you're doing well. Going to jump into our Tuesday tradition, give you a chance to win a $20 gift certificate courtesy of Guitar Pickers. It is What Song Is That? I'll name it, read out some lyrics, and first one through to tell me the name of the song wins that $20 gift certificate courtesy of Guitar Pickers, Wilmington's only new and used vintage guitar consignment shop. 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If your guitar isn't quite up to speed, if it's not working right, they do guitar repairs as well. All right, ready to play? Looking for the name of the song. It should have been different. It could have been easy. The day that old Warren died, hate should have gone with him. But here we are. What song is that? 3320983. It will be on the other side in form of song. Give us a call if you think you know it.
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0: Paul Simon's Late in the Evening right here on the Penguin. Future Birds giving it the old college try that featured Carl Bromell on it of My Morning Jacket. Watch House's Wildfire there at the top. The answer for today's What Song Is That trivia challenge here on the Afternoon Drive. It's all courtesy of our friends at the Copper Penny. One of my favorite sandwiches down there, the 109 Chestnut Chicken Sandwich. If you find yourself at the Copper Penny, you can't go wrong with that one. Thinly sliced chicken breast with sauteed onions, mushrooms, provolone, chipotle aioli, and on a wedge roll. Pair it with some of those world-famous onion rings. It's a winner. We'll take a short break. Your daily dose is on the way.
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1: If you love something, let it go. 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We're back and better than ever at our new location at 127 Princess Street. Open mic night is back too. It's on the first and third Sunday of every month from 4 to 7 on the Bougie Night stage. It's your chance to see some great local musicians, some seasoned, some just starting out. 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